acceptance. Her heart, a token repeatedly offered in the hopes of healing and connection. This cycle of vulnerability and the search for validation speaks volumes of the human condition. Our innate desire to be loved and the lengths that we go to achieve it, often at the expense of our own well-being. A true serial romantic

0: exactly like you.
1: No, exactly like you.
0: Exactly like you.
1: Exactly like you.
0: Exactly like you.
1: No, Tony, exactly like you.
0: Yes, dear.